0: Good morning, this is Stella with the World News at 11. Hamas has postponed a planned meeting with Gaza ceasefire mediators in Egypt, with talks now expected to take place on Sunday. According to a source close to the group, the meeting, which was originally scheduled for Wednesday in El Alamein, was to include Hamas negotiators, Palestinian factions and mediators from Egypt, Turkey and Qatar. The source said the delay was requested by Hamas amid ongoing Israeli attacks in Gaza. Hamas says it remains in consultations with mediators and is pushing for an end to military operations and progress on implementing the deal. Israel and Lebanon have agreed to a ceasefire framework following US-led talks in Washington. In a joint statement, both sides said the deal requires a complete halt in fire by Iran-backed Hezbollah. State Department Counselor Daniel Holler in Washington said the agreement follows US-led negotiations and sets strict conditions for the implementation.
1: As a result of US-led negotiations, Israel and Lebanon agreed to the implementation of a ceasefire. The ceasefire is contingent on a complete cessation of Hezbollah fire and the evacuation of all Hezbollah operatives from the South Qatani sector. The two sides agreed, with the guidance of the United States, to swiftly advance the creation of pilot zones in which the Lebanese armed forces will take exclusive control of the territory to the exclusion of all non-state actors. These steps will enable progress towards a comprehensive peace and security agreement.
0: Further talks are scheduled for the week of June 22nd, aimed at reaching a broader political and security agreement. Elsewhere, U.S. Secretary of State Marco Rubio has warned of a real risk of escalation in the Ukraine war as Kiev intensifies long-range strikes into Russian territory. Rubio told a Senate panel that Ukraine has become increasingly effective at targeting sites deep inside Russia, raising concerns the conflict could expand further.
2: That's been the one dynamic that's changed in the last few months, is Ukraine has become increasingly effective at conducting long-range strikes deep into Russia and deep against critical nodes of the Russian economy. And I think one of the things it reminds us of why it's important to try to bring this war to an end if we can, because the risk of escalation is real, more real than it was 2 years ago.
0: On a related note, EU Foreign Policy Chief Kaya Kallas said Ukrainian drone strikes deep inside Russia are causing panic in the Kremlin as both sides escalate attacks in the war. Ukrainian drones hit energy and military targets in St. Petersburg, even as officials gathered for a major Russian economic forum. Kallas said Russia's response shows growing pressure on Moscow as Ukraine increases long-range strikes on oil facilities funding the war. She also said Russia is stepping up attacks on civilians as it struggles on the battlefield.
3: Well, he's clearly terrorizing more to create fear, and because he's on a back foot in the battlefield, they are not really gaining anything, or actually vice versa. Ukraine is gaining ground, so they want to really terrorize the people so that they would break the resilience of regular Ukrainians. Also, you know, the willingness of us. But I think they haven't been able to break the resilience of Ukrainians so far, and I doubt that they're going to do this with these attacks.
0: In other news, NASA is ending its Maven mission to study Mars's atmosphere after the spacecraft went silent for 6 months. The probe entered Mars orbit in 2014 and operated for more than a decade, far beyond its original planned lifespan. NASA said it now assumes the spacecraft, believed to still be in orbit, has been lost and will investigate the cause of the communication failure. However, scientists said Maven significantly advanced understanding of Mars's atmosphere and climate history. North Korea's production of weapons-grade nuclear material has more than doubled over the past 5 years. During a visit to a nuclear facility, leader Kim Jong-un said North Korea plans to expand its nuclear forces at an exponential rate. He described the development as a major milestone in strengthening the country's nuclear capabilities. North Korea maintains its nuclear program is for self-defense and has repeatedly rejected calls to abandon it. And that concludes the news edited by Putri Rosli. Salam, Malaysia Madani.

International Vibes. Alright, good morning Langkawi. Selamat pagi Malaysia. It's Thursday, the 4th of June 2026, and you're tuning to Activate right here on 104.8 Radio Malaysia Langkawi FM with me, Natia Zainal. Alright guys, congratulations that you've, you know, survived Monday, conquered Tuesday, and negotiated peace with Wednesday. And now we are at Thursday, the day where the weekend starts sending little, you know, I'm on my way messages. So guys, whether you're heading to work, enjoying your morning coffee, or maybe stuck in the traffic, or maybe you're already thinking what to eat later, okay, thank you for letting me accompany you today, okay? And a big shout out to Surya Matahari, Surya Pagi, 6 a.m. to 11, for starting the day with positive vibes. And yes, it's my turn to keep the good energy lah going on all day long, hopefully. 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

0: 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First hour on Activate. Natia Zainal here. Alright guys, you know, around the world, more people are picking up hobbies to help balance their busy life, okay? From painting and photography to baking and maybe, you know, learning musical instruments, hobbies are becoming an important way for people to relax and recharge, okay? And experts say hobbies can reduce stress and improve overall happiness. Plus, they are a great excuse to buy equipment you'll use twice before discovering a brand new hobby next month. Don't worry, we've all been there, isn't it? Okay. But the important thing is, you know, finding activities that bring joy outside of work and daily responsibility. That's our goal, okay? So, yeah. The rise of hobbies, guys. Huh. Alright, 104.8 Radio Malaysia Langkawi FM. First hour on Activate. Oh my gosh, I think it's gonna be raining so very soon on this beautiful island Langkawi, because it's really dark. But yeah. So guys, whenever you're out and about, drive safely, okay? The radio frequency
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1: 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Alright guys, you know, researchers continue to study the benefit of short naps during the day. You know, a quick 10 to 20 minutes nap can improve concentration, boost mood and increase productivity, okay? And the key is short because there's a big difference between power nap and waking up confused at 5 p.m, okay? Wondering what year it is, okay? So guys, a little rest can go a long way when used wisely lah, okay? Nap is nap lah, 10 to 20 minutes eh. Kalau 1 hour tu dah tidur. Alright guys, that's about it. 104.8 Radio Malaysia Langkawi FM. 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
6: 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In the event that you're driving, you come across any wild animals, the best option is to move your vehicle away slowly and steadily. 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

0: under the System of Down, Aerials, 104.8 Radio Malaysia, Langkawi FM. Yes, first hour still. Okay, guys, and you know, Langkawi isn't just famous for its beautiful beaches and stunning landscapes, okay? It is also rich with legends and fascinating stories passed down through generations, okay? So from tales of ancient warriors to stories surrounding Matsuri, you know, these legends have become part of the island's identity lah, okay? So whether you believe every detail or not, these stories connect us to history, culture and tradition. After all, you know, every special place has stories worth telling lah. And Langkawi has plenty of them. So yeah, to discover Langkawi, you have to come here. You have to be here. It is not only about the tales and everything. We have everything to offer. Okay? We have everything here. Literally everything. To explore, you have to come. That's it. Okay? So yeah, pack your bags, book that ferry ticket, flight ticket, whatever. So, like I always said, and get yourself here and enjoy Langkawi. That's it. All right, 104.8 Radio Malaysia Langkawi FM. Second hour, we're gonna as usual lah. That's Slay Jam. So we still have another 8 more minutes to go. And yeah, keep staying in tune. Radio Malaysia Langkawi FM.
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0: Alright guys, and yes, we are on our second hour on Activate, and it is a Sleet Jams, alright? And of course, we are traveling back to the glorious days of the yesteryear's music, okay? That's when, you know, music videos were dramatic, hairstyles were very ambitious, guitar solos lasted longer than some meetings today. Okay, so these are the songs that filled dance floors, family road trips, and countless cassette tapes. Okay, so guys, if you know the song, sing along proudly. Okay, and if you're singing off key, just tell everyone that you are performing a special acoustic version. All right, let's go, let's slay.
1: 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And remember, the happiest people don't have the best of everything. 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

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That was Left-Handed Seruan 104.8 Radio Malaysia Langkawi FM. And it is Slay Jams on the second hour on Activate. Okay. All right, guys. Let's take it slow a little bit. This song is by Paul Young. Was released in 1985. Every Time You Go Away. And, you know, it became one of the defining power ballads of the 1980s, okay? So many people are surprised to learn that this song was actually written by Darren Hall and first recorded by Hall and Oates in 1980. However, it was Paul Young's soulful interpretation that turned the song into a worldwide hit, okay? And the lyrics tell a story of a relationship strained by repeated separation, misunderstandings, and emotional distance, okay? And the singer is pleading with the loved ones, expressing how painful it feels every time they leave. And Paul's heartfelt vocals perfectly capture the vulnerability and sadness of someone watching a relationship slowly drift apart, okay? And, you know, this song is so emotional that even someone leaving the room to make a cup of coffee feels like a major departure. Oh gosh, that dramatic, Anatia. Okay, so what made the song stand out was Paul Young's rich, soulful voice and the beautiful blend of pop, R&B, and rock and soft rock influences. Okay, so the track became a number one hit in the U.S. and helped establish him as one of the biggest stars of the decade. The famous line, you know, every time you go away, you take a piece of me with you. Oh, Natia sing lah. So, that famous line, you know, resonates because it captures a feeling many people have experienced when missing someone they care about. And, you know, this was before smartphones lah. You know, a person being away for a few days could feel like they had vanished from the face of the earth. Oh my gosh. Betul dramatic ni. Okay, so, but however, guys, the song remains a timeless classic. You know, loved for its emotional honesty, memorable melody, and a universal message about love lah. Like that. Okay, so here we go. Paul Young, every time you go away.

0: Langkawi is a treasure trove of natural beauty, from its emerald waters to its lush rainforests. Help us protect this gem by keeping it clean, dispose of waste responsibly, avoid littering, and encourage others to do the same. Let's show our love for Langkawi by leaving it better than we found it. Together, we can keep Langkawi shining bright for everyone to enjoy.
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3: 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Whoa.

That was Ram Disarib with Bukan Kerana Nama. Wow, I like the song, isn't it? It sounds so, I don't know. I think during that year, mostly the song sounded the same, but it's a different song. It reminds me of Anna as well, with the intro and what song? But however, the song is so nice. Okay, all right, guys, and let's bring out the beat a little bit lah. Okay, so this song, this next song is by The Police. Okay, it was written, it was released in 1979 on the album Regatta de Blanc, Message in the Bottle. It's one of the band's most iconic song. Written by Sting, and the song tells the story of a lonely castaway stranded on an island who sends a message in bottles, hoping someone somewhere will hear his cry for help. At first, the lyrics seems like a simple tale of isolation, but they also work as a metaphor for human loneliness and the universal desire to connect with others. The turning point comes when the castaway discovers thousands of bottles washed ashore. From other people's, feeling exactly the same way. It's a powerful reminder, guys, that even when we feel alone, many others share similar struggles. It's the world's slowest group chat, but with a much longer delivery time. You get what I mean? Okay. The song, okay, it combines rock, reggae, and new wave influences, creating the distinctive sound that made The Police famous. The memorable, guitar riff by Andy Summers and Sting's passionate vocals helped turn the track into a major international hit. And beyond its catchy melody, the song's message remains relevant because everyone experiences moments of loneliness, uncertainty, or the need to be understood. Let's be honest, guys. Okay, today the castaway will probably send a text, or maybe post on social media, and still complain that nobody replied fast enough. Oh gosh. Okay. So, more than 4 decades later, "Message in the Bottle" continues to resonate with listeners because it transforms isolation into hope, showing that human connection can often be found in the most unexpected places like that. Okay, so this is one of my favorite as well by The Police. So yeah, let's do it. Message.

0: Surveys.
1: 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Being a pet owner is a blessing, but remember, having a good relationship with neighbors is also an important aspect of life.
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0: 1997, The Rolling Stone, Anybody Seen My Baby? Okay, alright, dah tu Nadia, cukup. Alright, it is 12:49 on the clock right now. Okay, so in 11 more minutes, we're going to pause for the latest updates from our radio news center in Angkasapuri, Kuala Lumpur. Alright, and for listeners in Langkawi, today's Zohor prayer time is at 1:21. Okay, this is the moment lah to pause, to reflect and prepare yourself for the rest of the day ahead. Okay, so yes, keep singing tune as I will be right back after the news.
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11: 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What is

0: Assalamu alaikum. Good afternoon. Salam alaikum adani. It's Prime at One, and here are the headlines. AI presents opportunities to accelerate energy transition, and no Malaysians affected following attack at Kuwait International Airport. And the news info. Prime Minister Dato' Sri Anwar Ibrahim has cautioned that while the growth of artificial intelligence presents abundant opportunities to accelerate energy transition efforts, it must not outpace nations' sustainability ambitions. The Premier, who is also Finance Minister, said the challenge lies in ensuring that the growth of artificial intelligence does not outpace the sustainability ambitions it is expected to support. Well, he also stressed that while countries pursue AI-driven economic growth, it is imperative to ensure that energy remains secure, affordable to consumers, and sustainable, and that should remain a priority. Nevertheless, AI has the potential to strengthen energy systems, from improving grid efficiency and forecasting renewable energy generation to optimizing industrial energy use. And said this in his keynote address at the second day of the Energy Transition Conference 2026, known as ETCON 26 today. Meanwhile, at the same event, Dato' Sri Anwar Ibrahim is confident in National Power Company Tenaga Nasional Berhad's ability to lead Malaysia's energy transition efforts, as well as support the rapid growth of artificial intelligence and digital infrastructure investments in the country. Well, he said that this, coupled with the country's strategic location and competitive investment environment, has enabled Malaysia to emerge as a key destination in the global digital infrastructure race. In other development, the Prime Minister also said the progress of the ASEAN power grid requires a more comprehensive approach towards accelerating the transition to clean and sustainable energy resources. Well, according to Dato' Sri Anwar, this effort must be carried out without neglecting aspects of resilience, affordability and energy security.
1: This pioneering initiative has demonstrated not only the technical feasibility of regional energy integration, but also ASEAN's ability to translate shared ambition into tangible cooperation. Yet such progress also compels us to confront a broader question. How do we accelerate the transition as countries, economies and societies towards cleaner and more sustainable source of energy while ensuring resilience, affordability and security? Answering this will require not only technological innovation, but also difficult choices on policy, investment and regional cooperation.
0: Prime Minister Dato' Sri Anwar Ibrahim. Well, Malaysia's Foreign Ministry has confirmed that there have been no reports of Malaysians being affected by the drone and missile attack targeting Kuwait International Airport in the early hours of June 3rd. Wisma Putra, through the Malaysian Embassy in Kuwait, is closely monitoring the situation following the attack and has confirmed that all registered Malaysian citizens in the country are safe. Well, following the attack, the airport was temporarily closed and all commercial flights have been suspended until further notice. The ministry said in a statement that Malaysian citizens whose travel plans have been affected by the disruption are advised to contact their respective airlines directly for alternative arrangements and flight rescheduling. Well, the first group of 329 Malaysian Hajj pilgrims arrived safely at the Kuala Lumpur International Airport at 1:13 a.m., marking the start of the second phase of Hajj operations for the 1447 Hijriah 2026 Hajj season to welcome the return of the pilgrims to the homeland. Now, their arrival was welcomed by Minister in the Prime Minister's Department for Religious Affairs, Dr. Zulkifli Hassan, and his wife, Hanani Harun, as well as Tabung Haji Customer Experience Executive Director, Dato' Muhammad Amin Abdul Wahab. The first group, consisting of pilgrims from Selangor, departed from King Abdulaziz International Airport, Jeddah, at 11:31 a.m. Saudi Arabia time yesterday aboard a Saudi Airlines flight SV5004. In other news, Barisan Nasional, BN, will finalise the list of candidates for the 56th Johor State Legislative Assembly seat in the near future before announcing them a week before nomination day. Well, its chairman, Dato' Sri Dr. Ahmad Zain Hamidi, who is also the Deputy Prime Minister, said the move was to provide space to resolve any issues in certain areas sooner. And met by reporters in Putrajaya, well, he said BN would would continue to maintain the Wali concept in the selection of candidates, namely winnable, acceptable and likable, in addition to featuring a combination of old and new faces. Well, coming up, over 1,000 aid pallets enter Gaza despite new restrictions. But first, Austria, Kyrgyzstan, Portugal, Trinidad and Tobago and Zimbabwe were elected non-permanent members of the United Nations Security Council for a two-year term. Now, the election marked the first time Kyrgyzstan will serve on the Security Council. The newly elected members will replace the outgoing non-permanent members, Denmark, Greece, Pakistan, Panama and Somalia, and assume their seats on January 1st, 2027 and serve until December 31st, 2028. Meanwhile, Germany failed for the first time to secure a seat on the UN Security Council. And the UN Security Council has 15 members, 5 permanent, namely the US, Russia, China, France and the United Kingdom, and 10 elected for staggered two-year terms with seats allocated for different world regions. Well, despite significant delays introduced at a new Israeli checkpoint, aid partners collected more than 1,000 pallets of essential supplies for Gaza in one day. In a briefing at the UN headquarters, Stefan Dujarric, spokesperson for UN Secretary General, said congestion at the new checkpoints prevented fuel tankers to go through.
2: Our humanitarian colleagues and our logistics partners tell us that convoys traveling to Kerem Shalom, Kerem Abu Salem to collect humanitarian cargo via the newly established Israeli checkpoint in southern Gaza are still facing significant delays. Those delays yesterday prevented 6 fuel tankers from reaching the checkpoint, which significantly reduced, obviously, the volume of fuel that could be collected at the crossings. A steady flow of fuel is critical to keep hospitals, desalination plants, and other life-saving sustaining services running in the absence of functioning electricity grid.
0: Well, however, the UN Office for the Coordination of Humanitarian Affairs said the pallets collected at the Kerem Shalom, Kerem Abu Salem crossing on Tuesday included hygiene kits, tarpaulins, blankets and medicine. Meanwhile, the U.S. House of Representatives passed a resolution ordering the withdrawal of American troops from the Iran war, a largely symbolic move that nonetheless delivers a political blow to President Donald Trump. Now, 4 members of Trump's majority Republicans joined Democrats in backing the measure, which passed 215-208 and heads to the Senate, but would ultimately face a presidential veto. Now, the House Foreign Affairs Committee Democrats posted on X stated that it is a loud and an ambiguous message to Donald Trump on behalf of the American people, and it's time to end his deeply unpopular and illegal war of choice in Iran. And on to sports. The Ministry of Youth and Sports, KBS, will continue to provide support and encouragement to national Moto3 rider Mohammad Hakim Danish Ramli as he strives to bring further glory to Malaysia in the Motorcycle World Championship. Well, speaking in Putrajaya, its Minister, Dr. Mohammad Taufik Johari, said that apart from supporting Hakim Danish, the Ministry also backs the development of the country's two-wheel motorsport sector through a 1.8 million ringgit funding allocation this year. And finally, in tennis, Yannick Sinner's shock early exit has not stopped an Italian takeover at the French Open. An Italian finalist looked odds at the start of the tournament, with world number one Sinner appearing unbeatable, only for the 24-year-old to fall in the second round. But there is guaranteed to be Italian, or rather an Italian finalist on Sunday after Flavio Cobolli broke new ground by beating fourth seed Felix Auger-Aliassime 4-6-6, 4-6, 4-6, 4. With Matteo Berrettini and Matteo Arnaldi meeting in the night session for the right to face Cobolli, there will be a first all-Italian men's semi-final in Grand Slam history. To end the bulletin, here's a recap of the headlines. AI presents opportunities to accelerate energy transition, and no Malaysians affected following attack at Kuwait International Airport.

And that concludes Prime at One, edited by Aida Tahir. Thanks for listening, and thank you so much for turning us on. Wishing you a fantastic and lovely day ahead. Take care, stay safe. Don't forget to smile. Bye for now.

us the latest updates from our radio center in Angkasa Puri, Kuala Lumpur. And welcome back to Activate. We are now entering our three, you know, that part of the day where your stomach suddenly becomes the loudest voice in the room. If you're feeling tired, okay, just remember that even a short break can, you know, help refresh your mind and improve your focus, okay? And guys, just a reminder for you guys lah. It is simple. Not everything needs to happen immediately, okay? We live in a world that, you know, often encourages us to rush, multitask and constantly stay busy. But sometimes, you know, the best thing you can do is slow down and focus on one thing at a time. You don't have to finish the entire journey today. Just focus on the next step lah. Just remember lah, even Wi-Fi occasionally needs a moment to reconnect, kan? Betul tak? And our motivational quote for today: small daily improvements are the key to long-term success. Many people, you know, focus you know, only on big achievements, but real progress happens through small, consistent actions. Remember that a little effort every day may not seem like much at first, but over time, those small efforts create remarkable results. Keep going. You are building something worthwhile, right? And once again, to my listeners, my beloved listeners in Langkawi, Zohor prayer time today, it's at 1:21. Okay, and let's also remember those facing hardship around the world and continue sending our prayers, especially to our brothers and sisters in Palestine, and not forgetting to yourself, to your loved ones, okay? May we all be blessed with peace, safety, and strength, okay? All right, and I will be back after.

Assalamualaikum warahmatullahi wabarakatuh. Bismillahirrahmanirrahim. It's time for daily reflections on Activate. It is a sad situation that for many of us who, for some reason, is not able to perform the Hajj. The Messenger of Allah sallallahu alaihi wasallam said, the performance of Umrah to the next Umrah is an expiation for the sins committed between them. And the reward of Hajj Mabrur, the Hajj which is accepted by Allah subhanahu wa ta'ala, is nothing except paradise. Bukhari. There have always been people who cannot perform the Hajj since it is so expensive, and why Hajj is only obligatory for those who have the means. But Islam is not just a religion for those who have wealth, which is why there are so many actions which carry the same reward as Hajj. Now, none of these actions can actually replace the obligation of doing Hajj if you can. There are some actions which carry a similar reward. Number one, do zikir after your salah. Abu Hurairah radiallahu anha said, some poor people came to the Prophet sallallahu alaihi wasallam and said, the wealthy people will get higher grades and will have permanent enjoyment, and they pray like us and fast as we do. They have more money by which they perform the Hajj and the Umrah, fight and struggle in Allah's cause, and give in charity. The Prophet said, shall I not tell you a thing upon which if you acted, you would catch up with those who have surpassed you? Nobody would overtake you, and you would be better than the people amongst whom you live, except those who would do the same. If you say Subhanallah, Alhamdulillah, and Allahu Akbar 33 times each after every compulsory prayer. Bukhari. If you perform wudu, then go to the masjid to perform salah. The Messenger of Allah sallallahu alaihi wasallam said, whoever goes out from his house after performing ablution to perform a prescribed compulsory prayer in congregation in the masjid, his reward will be like that of one who goes for Hajj after wearing ihram. And he who goes out to say the mid-morning duha prayer and takes the trouble for this sole purpose will have the reward like that of a person who performs umrah. And a prayer followed by a prayer with no worldly talk between them will be recorded in Ilyun, the records of deeds for the righteous. Abu Dawood. If you pray the Ishraq prayer after sunrise, the Prophet ﷺ said, whoever prays Fajr in congregation, then sits remembering Allah until the sun has risen, then he prays the two raka'ah, or the voluntary Ishraq prayer, then for him is a reward like that of a Hajj and Umrah. Tirmidhi. Imagine beginning the day by earning the reward of Hajj and Umrah. What better motivation can there be for waking your family up to pray Fajr together? It is a truly blessed way to spend our early mornings and set the right tone for the day. By the way, you should try waiting until approximately 15 minutes after sunrise before praying the Ishraq prayer. Praying directly after the end of Fajr is not allowed. Inshallah, we will continue tomorrow.

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1: This year marked 77 years since the Nakba, or the catastrophe when more than 700,000 Palestinians were forcibly displaced from their homes in 1948. Entire villages were destroyed, families were torn apart, and the nations were scattered. Since then, generations of Palestinians have lived under occupations, exile, or blockade, struggling daily for basic human rights, dignity, and homeland to call their own. In Gaza, the West Bank, and beyond, they have endured decades of conflict, military occupations, and humanitarian crisis. Yet, through this long journey, the Palestinian spirit has not broken. Despite loss and hardship, their resilience continues to inspire the world. We must remember the Palestinian story is not just one of suffering. It is one of resistance, identity, and hope. Let us educate ourselves, speak up, and support peace with justice. Because silence, too, can be a form of complicity. From the river to the sea, Palestine will be free. Hashtag Free Palestine.

0: We've arrived at the final hour of Activate, alright, as the day slowly comes to an end. Not really end lah, it's in the middle of the day, okay? But whatever it is, you know, take a moment to recognize how far you've come this week. Every challenge you've handled, every test that you've completed, and every obstacle that you've overcome, that, you know, it's all that, that they deserve some credit, okay? And if things haven't gone exactly as planned, that's okay too. Life isn't about perfection, it's about progress. And also tomorrow is Friday. That's already a good news for us in Kedah, okay? Tomorrow is the weekend! Woohoo! Okay, guys, and you know, being a good neighbor, guys. Okay, strong communities are built when people care about one another, isn't it? Okay, sometimes being a good neighbor means offering help, checking in on someone, sharing a smile, or or simply, you know, showing respect. Small acts of kindness create stronger connection and make communities more welcoming for everyone. And let's be honest, like, guys. Neighbors who share food are automatically community heroes. I love that. When they cook something and I can smell from the bag. And then, Natia is for you. Like that. Apalah Natia makan je kerja. Okay. And guys, not forgetting lah, more adults around the world, you know, they are choosing to learn new skills, whether through online courses, workshops, or maybe self-study. Many are discovering that learning doesn't stop after school, from cooking and languages to technology and creative arts, you know, developing new skills help our mind active and engaged. It's never too late, like I said, okay, to become a beginner at something new. Everyone starts somewhere, okay? Usually by watching a tutorial and hoping for the best lah. Okay? Literally, we are all trying lah. All the famous people lah, you know, they start from zero as well. So, if they can do it, we also can do, isn't it? Keep your head held high, okay? Alright, 104.8 Radio Malaysia Langkawi FM. Yes, we are on our last and final hour on Activate. So yeah, of course, more great songs, great stories, hopefully. Okay, so yeah, 104.8 Radio Malaysia Langkawi FM.
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0: It's a good knowledge to know lah. Okay. So you know, snowflakes may seem simple, but they are actually tiny works of art created by nature. So snowflakes form when water vapor in clouds freezes into ice crystal. As the crystal, you know, fall through the air, they grow into different shapes depending on temperature and humidity. Okay, so what makes snowflakes fascinating is that no two are exactly alike. Okay, it's one of a kind, satu like that. Okay, so each snowflakes follows a slight different path through the atmosphere, creating unique patterns and design. And scientists have studied snowflakes for years and continue to be amazed by their complexity. And even snowflakes are delicate, they play an important role in nature. Okay, guys. And snow helps store fresh water, protects plants from extreme cold, and provides water for rivers and lakes when it melts. Okay, so many ecosystems depend on seasonal snowfall to survive. So snowflake reminds us that nature can create extraordinary beauty from something as simple as frozen water. So each one is a small masterpiece that highlights the creativity of the natural world. Okay, see there? Just a simple snowflake there, okay? So yeah, something to know about, isn't it? Okay guys, keep singing tune, Radio Malaysia Langkawi FM. And yeah, many, many more songs. And yeah, this is the last hour on Activate. I'll be here to 3 o'clock, okay? Langkawi FM 104.8. What if you're the reason someone smiles today, instead of hiding away in fear? Bullying doesn't just bruise the body, it breaks the spirit. A mean comment, a cruel pose, a silent crowd, it all adds up. Just joking, they say, right after hurting someone's feeling. But bullying isn't a joke. It's verbal, physical, online, and it leaves real scars. Whether you're the bully, the bystander, or the bullied, it's time to speak up. Kindness costs nothing, but silence can cost someone everything. Bullying is not a joke, neither is kindness. Stand up, speak out, stop it. One small action can change everything. Be the reason someone feels seen, safe, and strong. Don't be a bully, be a kinder person. Be the reason someone smiles. This is my fight song. Take back my life.
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0: Kaka Agrav, Kaka Azraf, featuring Noki with the song Gila. Alright guys, we are on our last and final hour on Activate. Okay, here's another Wonders of Science and Nature, guys. Okay, the incredible sense of animals communication. Okay, so animals, guys, they communicate in many surprising ways. Okay, while humans use words and language, animals use sound, body movement, scent, and even vibration to send messages. Okay, from birds singing to dolphins clicking and whistling. Okay, communication helps animals survive and interact with one another. For example, okay, dolphins use a series of sound to identify each other and work together while hunting. Okay, and bees, they perform a special waggle dance. Okay, to show other bees where to find flowers. An elephant can even communicate through low frequency sound that travel long distance across the ground. Okay, that is fascinating, isn't it? Okay, so scientists study animal communication to better understand behavior and intelligence in the animal kingdom. So these discoveries often reveal that animals are much more complex and social than people once believed. Okay, so some species can recognize family members, cooperate in groups, and even solve problems together. Okay, so the way animals communicate reminds us that language comes in many forms, and nature in full of clever and fascinating ways of for living things to share information. Proving that communication is not limited to humans alone. So guys, when you hear animals screaming or whatever, so you know, you can hear the pain and everything, maybe you can go and check. Okay, and please do not harm animals. They are beings too, right? Isn't it? So yeah. Alright, 104.8 Radio Malaysia Langkawi FM, 2:34 on the clock right now. We still have less than 30 minutes to go, and then I go off. So yeah, more great music, of course.
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0: Oh no! I'm still scrolling! And I haven't even showered! And I need to meet my friend at 9, and I need to eat, and... Does this sound familiar to you? We get caught up sometimes in mindless scrolling, but think about the amount of time we could have spent on our day to be productive. The hangout that you've postponed, the cafe that you would like to visit, the groceries you need to buy, or even that homework you need to finish. Now, not only you're stressed out, you're also running out of time. 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

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And it looks like that's it from me. Activate Natia Zainal, Radio Malaysia Langkawi FM, okay? And guys, thank you very much for allowing me to be part of your Thursday. And I hope today's story, music and conversations brought a little brightness to your day. And up next, we have Hafiz with more fantastic music and entertainment, okay? Until next week, Tuesday, Wednesday, Thursday, okay? Guys, stay positive, stay curious, and keep spreading kindness wherever you go, okay? So this is Nadia Zainal signing off with love, music, smiles, and enough jokes to make even Thursday laugh. I'm laughing, okay? I'm laughing at myself. And guys, as always, here's my cheesy, cheeky, cringy. Bye-bye. Panjang pula hari ni.

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